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You can ride their runway and even check out as well the Electrify Christchurch Expo with free bike valet available. So that's happening Sunday at 9:30 if you want to go and check that out. It's 3:30.

0: Hello there, this is Sian Lana. We cannot wait to join you live from the UK Monday morning.
1: But let's get there first. 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
0: I thought you...
1: No, don't joke.
0: Nah, just joking. Passport's there. We'll see you Monday morning live from the UK at more.

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Another star out of The Voice UK, Jamie Miller, has hit TikTok stardom with a viral dance craze and a song that's catchy as hell. New Jamie Miller, Baby Doll. Your favourite new songs play.

0: Jamie Miller, it's Baby Doll on Canterbury's 92.1 More FM. Counting down to the weekend kicking off, and the end of the school holiday pay is today as well. So a few more chances for you to pick up a family pass to Paw Patrol, the dino movie. It's an adventure of prehistoric paw portions, some Ingham's dino chicken nuggets, not just for the kids, those ones, and then $100 cash as well. Let's give it away.
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2: I know you moved on to someone new. 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

in the ashtray, reminiscing on those past days. 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And every once in a while, I start texting, write a paragraph, but then I delete the message. 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

0: Mark Amber, belong together on Canterbury's More FM, the home of Si Lana and the Breakfast Club, en route to London as we speak. Si giving us a wee update from the plane.
1: Right, I just can't believe how seamless this whole experience has been. I got to the airport early, like real early, nobody was there. I felt like I was sort of going to sleep overnight. I've got some lovely music playing above me, some birds tweeting, and oh, it's a non-smoking flight. Hang on, I just pulled out my joint. Sorry about that, folks. No, that was a joke. I don't smoke. I'm just loving this whole experience. I'm actually not sitting next to Lana, which is kind of disappointing, because I think she really wanted to sit next to me. I just get that feeling. She just really wanted to chat with me for the whole flight, which is why I changed my seat. Well, you know what I'm like, people. I don't really, you know, I mean, there's only so much talking one guy can do. Oh, listen to that. This is great. It's a rom-com movie. Oh my gosh, it's going to be The Notebook. How exciting.
0: Oh, look, we can't wait to catch up with Si and Lana, coming to us live from London from 6 a.m. on Monday morning. And every caller that gets on air with Si and Lana can be following them on their big OE to London, expertly organised by our mates at House of Travel. The best holidays don't start with a flight, they start with a conversation.
2: 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Non-stop.
0: And back into the non-stop 10, that is after our news headlines at 2 o'clock. Oh, what a song to kick off our 2 o'clock hour. Love this one. It's a classic from Mariah Carey and My Final Chance to give away the school holiday pay on
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4: Good afternoon, Bridget here with the latest at 2. A senior specialist fire investigator will look into this week's Walter Peck fire near Queenstown. A Sydney police station had to be evacuated this morning after someone dropped off a hand grenade. It was believed to have been found during the cleanup of a deceased estate. The execution of former army officer Nidal Hassan in the US will be live streamed, according to a Pentagon official. A big announcement from legendary Australian band Powderfinger today.
5: We always said that if we were going to get back together to do some shows, that you guys would be the first to know. And so now you're the first to know.
4: The shows are planned for Australia from September next year. No plans for any New Zealand shows at this point. Kiwi driver Ryan Wood has had a big crash in today's first practice session for the Bathurst 1000. 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And Las Vegas Aces basketball star Asia Wilson won a record 5th WNBA Most Valuable Player Award.
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6: 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New supersized showroom now open on Mannion Road. And for Christchurch, mostly cloudy. Some arvo fine breaks and drizzle about Banks Peninsula tonight. Nor'easterly strong and exposed places this evening. And 16's our high, down to 11 degrees. And cloudy tomorrow, the chance of a shower until evening, with a high of 17 down to 10.
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1: We have just 3 hours to go till the weekend. One more hour together with the Workplace Social Club. The countdown well and truly on. In 25 minutes, we're back with my final chance to give away the school holiday pay. This song, though, an absolute primo song to vote for our top 99 of the 90s countdown. 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

0: It is Rihanna and Don't Stop the Music. I'll turn it up Friday with Canterbury's 92.1 More FM. Sarah and Adam join us after 3 o'clock, and the bonus hour for the school holiday pay hasn't gone, so your chance at that $500 air fryer. I'll see you back here Sunday. Enjoy the rest of your Friday though. Bye.
1: For centuries, the flightless kiwi has remained safely on New Zealand's rich soil. But this October, two of them are finally migrating.
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16: Good afternoon, Bridget here with the latest at 3. Police are trying to find a man who sprang into action when a car caught fire at a petrol station in Auckland's Bombay around midday yesterday. The mystery man pushed the unoccupied vehicle away from nearby pumps, averting disaster. Police in Wellington are concerned after the discovery of a large pool of human blood in a pedestrian tunnel in Rongotai late Sunday. Wellington City Mission is shining a giant spotlight on the controversial move-on orders, projecting the words "move on to where" onto the beehive at night. Four astronauts have returned to Earth from the International Space Station. They'd blasted there 8 months ago to replace a sick scientist and his crew. Injuries have ruled out Black Caps Mark Chapman and Zach Foakes from the upcoming T20 series against India. Josh Clarkson and Blair Tickner come in. Cricket with General, formerly Fujitsu, still New Zealand's favourite heir. And day two of the Supercars event at Bathurst, the second and final practice session of the day is underway in just on 15 minutes.
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16: 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New supersized showroom now open on Mannion Road. Cloud clearing throughout the rest of the day and we drop to 11 tonight. For the weekend, a cloudy start tomorrow, then a fine afternoon with a high of 16 and it's fine on Sunday. Right now, 16 in
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18: You beauty, it's a Friday arvo. It's the last day of the school holidays. Term 4 next week, bring on the weekend.
19: That's it, it is big, fat Friday vibes. She's going to be a goodie.
18: We've got another couple of school holiday pays as well. And an air fryer with one of them. It's the exponent to

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0: Ava Max, Maury Femme, Sarah and Adam driving you home. I'm one step away from becoming a barista. I'm looking at
1: signing. Hang on a second. No, you have a job. What are you up to?
0: Yeah. Well, I've always wanted to learn how to make a real mean flat white. I find it super attractive, the people in the cafes that can do the little fern on top of the coffee, and sometimes you get a seahorse, depends what place you go to. And I thought that would be so cool if I could just whip that out in the staff room when it was my turn to make coffees.
1: So you basically just want to do it for the latte art?
0: Yeah, 100%. 100%. No,
1: and also, if you're good enough to do that, you'd assume you're also good enough to make a beautiful, silky, liquid gold coffee, you know?
0: That's it. And I even had a look on Marketplace to find a coffee cart that I could drive around in the morning, then come into the radio station and the Arvo.
1: Okay, once again, you have a job and you don't need... I mean, I'm here for a side hustle, but, you know, you also have two kids, so you have a little bit on your plate.
0: Yeah, true.
1: Yeah. Well, you've really gone very far down the track to think that you want to start a business with a coffee cart if you're still just trying to figure out how to make a good cup of coffee. You may be a few steps ahead.
0: 100%. And that's why I thought, like, you know, I need to sign myself up for this course, because at the moment, I don't think I'm that great. Whenever I froth up the milk with the steam wand, it's all just sort of foamy.
1: Yeah, I've never had one of your cups of coffee, to be honest. I've usually finished my coffees for the day by the time we're in here. So I actually have no idea what your coffee making skills are currently like. Have you had any of his coffees, Director Dave?
2: No, I wouldn't have anything that Adam makes.
0: Hmm. Okay.
1: Well, that's.
2: Well, no, he just
1: sounded sinister.
2: Yeah, no. He's just one of those people that bites his nails, and that I can't eat something that someone who bites their nails makes.
1: Okay.
2: Sorry.
1: Well, that's.
2: Sorry, I mean, you asked me.
1: It's an ism to unpack for another day. Shots fired. Oh my god. Well, I wouldn't go that far, but I don't really know where you're at, Adam. So what I'm thinking is. Mm-hmm. Because I think you can tell how good a coffee, at least the frothing of the milk, is going to be by the sound. So why don't we, if you are a barista and you know how to make a good coffee, like you know what's up, can you please give us a buzz right now, 0800 More FM, or text us 559. We've got a couple of songs. Adam, can you go to the kitchen, record the noise of you frothing the milk, making a coffee, then we're going to come back and see if you're awful. Or if you're not half bad.
0: Somebody could hire me. All right, we'll do this in a few songs.
1: Let's not go that far.
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0: 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Sarah and Adam driving you home.
1: Okay, Adam is back. He's been frothing some coffee, everybody, because Adam, you're saying that you want to become a fully fledged professional barista.
0: Oh, I think it's cool. You know how some people can like skateboard and doing like half pipes and grinding? Like, that's what I want to do, but in the world of coffee.
1: Oh, God, I thought you meant at the same time as making a coffee. And I was like, what is your algorithm? Like, what videos are you
0: a skateboarder making a little latte.
1: Yes,
0: yeah.
1: Pouring his latte whilst on a board. See, that would be impressive. Mm. No, you said that you want to do it, so you've gone off and recorded yourself, because I think you can hear if a coffee froth is right or not. And then I realised we have a barista here, our More FM barista in the office. Zany, hello.
2: Hello. How are you?
1: Hi, you make people coffees all the time.
2: Yeah, that was my like one skill I had to make friends here when I started was just making people coffees.
1: Oh, and your personality?
2: Yeah, oh yeah, and that too.
1: Yeah, yeah.
2: But mostly to coffees.
1: Okay, so Adam's recorded himself. You haven't seen him in action. We're going to do it from audio only. And if you are a barista listening right now, feel free to also text your feedback to 559. Let's have a listen, and then you get to just see what you think, Zane.
0: Okay, so here we go.
3: Oh, God. Oh, God. Oh, my God. The people going everywhere. Oh, shit. Oh, no.
0: Oh. Before you give your honest feedback, just pretend you didn't hear the, oh, God, oh, God.
2: No.
0: Yeah.
2: Why did you keep going if you were going, oh, God, and you knew something was wrong and it just kept going?
0: Because I was trying to maneuver the magic wand around the milk and to see if it, do you call it a magic wand?
2: Oh, yeah, that's fine. Sure. That's fine. Sure. You can be a wizard as well. It's
1: fine. It's just a wand, I think, but yeah.
2: I don't know. Why didn't you just turn it off? That's my question.
0: Because I had two hands on the silver sort of canister and, you know, I was worried if I took one hand off and tried to flick the knob that the wand would sort of just explode everywhere.
2: At that point, you should just turn it off. Really, all you want is that sucking noise that you had that was going on the whole time. You only want, like, 2 to 3 seconds of that, really.
1: We have had a text through, come through to 559 saying it sounds like Craters on the Moon. You know that place in the North Island that's like the bubbling geysers? Like, it does, and I think that's right. It sounds like, did the milk turn out like a big, bubbly, frothy mess?
0: Oh, there were bubbles everywhere, all over my phone, and somehow on top of the coffee machine as well. So you're saying, hear the sucking sort of sound, then turn the knob off.
2: No, so sucking sound, and then you want to put it in a bit deeper. And then you want to tilt
0: the knob,
2: it a little
0: or
2: bit.
0: Or where does that come into play?
2: Yeah, so the knob at the tip.
1: No, stop it.
0: Yeah.
1: No. Oh, we know what you're doing. We know what you're doing.
4: Up next with Sarah and Adam.
0: Oh, my gosh. Thank you very much, Zane.
1: That escalated. That really escalated.
0: The last day of the school holidays, and we've got you sorted with our school holiday pay, getting you to the movies and $100 cash. And could this be a bonus hour? We'll find out in 10 minutes or more.
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3: Here we go, let's go. 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

0: Maury Fim, Olivia Dean, Man I Need with Sarah and Adam, and a sold out show for Olivia Dean later this month. And we have your tickets next week on the show around 20 past four every day.
1: Buckle up, pups.
2: Maury Fim, school holiday pay.
3: It's almost done, guys. We're almost there. Literally, we're at Friday afternoon. Ivana, how are you doing?
4: I'm very good. How are you?
3: Good, good, good. Thank you. Tell me about the little cutie patooties you have running around at yours. What kids are you looking after these school holes?
4: My kids and my nieces and nephews.
0: Jeepers.
3: Oh, gosh. Is it kind of, does it get to the point where there's just so many that you're like, okay, well, you guys just have at it?
4: Yeah.
3: just go real free range these school holidays. Okay, well, hopefully this will help you get you through the last bit, Ivana. We've got the Family Pass to Paw Patrol, the Dino movie, Ingham's Dino Chicken Nuggies, and $100 cash all for you.
4: Oh, thank you, guys.
3: You're so welcome.
0: And after these school holidays, go and treat yourself. Go put your feet up. You know, pamper yourself with that money as well, eh?
3: Yeah.
4: Yeah, cool. Thank you.
0: Oh, you're welcome. So welcome. And we've got one more school holiday pay after 4 o'clock, and it's the last one of the school holidays, and we've worked it out. It's going to be a bonus hour.
3: It is. Get that air fryer, baby.
0: An air fryer with $500. How good. So it's going to go off before five. It's Walk the Moon. Shut Up and Dance. More FM. Sarah and Adam, driving you home.

0: Hey there, this is Iron Lineup. Man, we cannot wait, simply cannot wait to join you Monday morning live from the UK.
1: Yes, as long as we haven't fought the entire way there and the show's still in one piece, it should be absolutely fine. And of course, your last chance for that week to win the trip for yourself thanks to House of Travel.
0: See you Monday live from the UK at 4.

0: It's a new one from Cat's Eye, Animal Amore Femme with Sierra and Adam.
1: 6XD have been over in London doing a very cool thing, playing the Royal Albert Hall.
0: Wow, that's massive, eh?
1: Which is, it's a big deal that the third ever Kiwi act to do it, you know, to be the headliner of it. It's a huge thing. And Ruby Tui's been there. She was there at the gig watching it. And then, like the queen she is, led the first ever Tūtere Mai Ngā Iwi, also to be sung at Royal Albert Hall.

0: That's awesome. And I remember seeing Ruby Tui was after the final of the Black Ferns match at Eden Park, and she got the mic and she sung it to the whole crowd, and everyone went ballistic. Right.
1: What I loved is she also had a bit of Whittakers in her back pocket. She really went for it.
2: Coming up with Sarah and Adam.
1: Hey, okay. Strap in, guys, because we need to talk about something a bit woo-woo, but I just need to convince the boys of something here. Have you ever thought something into existence? And what I mean by that is, like, you wanted a thing, you thought, oh, I really want that to happen, and then maybe you forgot about it, but then it happened.
0: Okay.
1: I want to use the words manifested it, but
0: I was waiting for the big M word. No, there we have.
1: We've got it. Ding, ding, ding, ding, ding.
0: Visualize to materialize.
1: But maybe you didn't even mean to manifest it. You just put something out there casually and thought that'd be cool, and then left it at that, and then it happened. Okay. If that has happened to you, it could be something little, it could be something big. Can you please start texting us 559? Because I genuinely think I have done this multiple times recently.
0: Okay.
1: Like, and it's starting to freak me out a little bit.
3: Whatever.
0: All right.
1: We're honestly.
0: Hear about this in 10 minutes or more.
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5: Light rain developing late tonight, a low of 11 degrees. State Highway 1 heavy through Harewood, Main North Road and Papanui, and Papanui Road and Merivale, slow traffic there. Riccarton Road, lots of traffic building in that area. State Highway 1 at the Oldhurst Road, lights very heavy. And similar story for State Highway 1 Pound Road roundabout. Ferry Road heavy from Moorhouse to Aldwins.
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17: Good afternoon. Bridget here with the latest at 4. Police investigating a fatal crash involving a cyclist near Christchurch this morning are seeking the driver of a small white hatchback who may have information to help them. Wellington police are concerned about the discovery of a large pool of human blood in a pedestrian tunnel on Coote Street on Sunday night. The SPCA is backing New Zealand First's promise to limit fireworks to public displays. Adidas is suing Australian label White Fox for trademark infringement on its stripe design. The final Bathurst practice session is underway. Earlier, Kiwi Supercars driver Ryan Wood had a heavy crash. He was unscathed, but the car won't make today's qualifying. Motorsport with Magan Turbo's 80,000k tyre warranty. And Black Caps Mark Chapman and Zach Folkes are injured and out of the T20 cricket series against India.
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17: 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New supersized showroom now open on Mannion Road. Cloud clearing throughout the rest of the day and we drop to 11 tonight. For the weekend, a cloudy start tomorrow, then a fine afternoon with a high of 16 and it's fine on Sunday. Right now, 16 in Rolleston.
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18: 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But who's counting? It's Turn It Up Friday on More FM.
0: It's 4 o'clock. It's the last day of the school holidays. Yay! And we've had you covered every day these school holidays.
1: We have school holiday pay. And guess what? It's a bonus hour. Woo-hoo-hoo. It can happen at any minute between now and 5 o'clock. And I'm just going to say, why not think it is going to be you that wins if you call 0800 More FM at the top? Just put it out there.
0: Oh, here we go.

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1: That don't impress me much.
0: Today. And all your favorites in between. Don't believe me, just watch.
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0: Oh, no.
1: Because I think there was a part of me that was like, oh, that'd be nice, but it probably doesn't happen. But it's happened to me multiple times now without me trying. And I'm starting to think there's something in it. And I guess people call it manifesting in the 90s. Oprah called it The Secret. Right. Do you guys remember Secret? Producer Tyler, do you remember The Secret?
2: No.
1: You do? Yeah. Oh, yeah, it was this whole thing. And she was like, I found the key to the universe. Mm. And it was like this big book. And then it was like the DVDs and the audio books.
3: Oh, my mum had. Yes,
2: yeah,
3: my mum had.
2: It's like go to the car park at Christmas time and believe, and just believe you're going to find a car park. And then all of a sudden, you see a car reversing out of the car park, and it's The Secret.
1: That's it.
3: Did you just mansplain?
1: He did. Yeah. Anyway, so last week, this is so weird, but I was up north doing a little bit of a road trip, and for some reason, my husband Luke was trying to explain the size of something to me, and he's like, you know, it'd be the size of a turkey. And I was like,
2: What he was trying to describe?
1: I don't know.
2: When he said like he's trying to describe the size of something, he's like, the size of a turkey.
1: I actually can't remember what it was. I'm sorry. Why do you have to ask specific? It was something. Anyway, it doesn't matter. Yeah. So he was saying it was the size of a turkey. And I was like, well, how big's a turkey? I don't know how big a turkey is. And he goes, what do you mean? I was like, I've never seen a turkey. And he goes, oh, okay. And then he started Google imaging like pictures of turkeys and people next to them. I was like, would a turkey be the same size as a person on all fours? And he said, no. But then literally up came a picture of a person next to a turkey on all fours. And it is. Anyway, so that's nothing to do.
3: I would have said like two chickens.
1: Wow.
3: Blown my mind.
1: They're pretty big. Anyway, Google it. So anyway, that happened. Then the next day, after I was like, wow, well, I've never seen a turkey. Oh, well, whatever. The next day, we're driving around Northland. There are turkeys everywhere.
2: Oh, my God.
1: All of a sudden.
2: I can't
1: stop seeing turkeys.
2: Can you, next time, can you be like, I've never seen $1 million. Yeah. Can you, like, think like that?
1: I actually tried that.
3: Oh, my gosh.
1: But it happens. Remember Laura? Laura, we called a week or 2 weeks ago now. Mm. She had entered with thousands of people's electric cab tickets, and we called her, and she knew it was coming, remember?
4: Oh, my goodness. Manifestation works. Oh, my God, I'm so excited. Thank you so much.
1: What did you do when you say manifestation works? Like, what are we talking?
4: Oh, well, you put out there, I was like, I missed the boat yesterday with the tickets. You know, you've got to ask the universe, you've got to believe, and then you're going to receive. You don't know how it's going to happen, but it's going to happen, and it's just happened.
1: See? There's also a time that I thought, I wonder how turtles sleep, and then the next day we were snorkeling in the Cook Islands and I saw a sleeping turtle under a
2: coral
1: reef.
2: To start manifesting like things that are going to change people's lives rather than like
1: just animals.
2: Guinea pigs will be next on the list. I saw a guinea pig.
1: Has anyone done this? Big or little? 559 is the text 0800. Come on, help me out.

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1: Do you think we can think things into existence? Like, is that actually a thing? I genuinely think I've done it a couple of times. I was wondering where turtles sleep when we were in the Cook Islands once, and then literally the next day when I was snorkeling. I've been snorkeling so many times before then, never seen it, but the next day saw a turtle asleep underneath a coral reef.
0: Wow.
1: It is spooky though, because I could have, you know, like.
0: Have you ever seen $1 million? This is my point. Like, just
1: no,
0: think.
1: No, I
0: of,
1: haven't.
0: Yeah. Have you ever seen a Mercedes or like a Ferrari in real life? Have you been in one?
1: No.
0: Yes.
1: I don't care about those things though. I did care last week though what a turkey looked like, because I've never seen a turkey ever in my life. And then literally the next. And I never talk about turkeys. And then it came up, and the next day, turkeys everywhere. I saw like 200 turkeys. I think it was a turkey farm. But anyway. Anyone else doing this? Natasha has texted the spookiest story through to 559. Yeah. She can't come on, but she said when we were younger, our family went camping, and right next to us on the campsite was another couple of people with kids. We all hung out together, had great times hanging out over the summer, and we jokingly said, wouldn't it be cool if we were all related and then we could hang out again? Anyway, we had to leave the campground to go to a family reunion. We turn up at the family reunion, and the people that we were camping next to were there as well. Because it turns out we're actually cousins. That's, come on, that's crazy.
0: Yeah, that's way cooler than the turkey thing.
1: Okay, well, let's see if Ash can do cooler again. Hi, Ash.
2: Hi.
1: I understand that yours is also animal related. What did you think into existence?
2: It was last year, I think. We were in Sydney and we went for a walk in this park, and I was just like, oh my God, I hope we don't see a snake. And because I'm really scared of them. And then we were just walking along. It was boardwalk. You know, you wouldn't expect to see them. And I was talking to my friend, and then looked down, and there's a baby snake by my feet. Like, literally by my feet. And she just yelled, oh, it's a red belly, which is poisonous.
1: Oh, my God.
2: And then I just, like, screamed on top of my voice. And then I hear my son, who was further ahead, running back, scaring all the birds away. I can't take any pictures. I said, I'm out of here. And then next thing, we see another one go past. Like
1: Two snakes.
2: And then my friend goes, if there are two baby snakes, there's a mama somewhere.
0: Oh, no.
1: Get out.
0: See, look, that makes you think that manifesting is a lot of mumbo jumbo, because you've said that you put out there that you didn't want to see a snake, and then you saw a snake.
1: That's it. Ash was like, she thought it into existence. Hey, Ash.
2: Yeah.
1: Yeah.
2: And I was like, I hope I don't see it, but what happens? It's there.
1: You put it, you made it exist. Mm. You made you and the snake exist.
2: And you wouldn't believe it, neither my friend or my son, who live in Sydney, have seen snakes since then.
1: I'm buying this.
0: What's the time about now? Oh, yes, about 4:20. Makes sense.
3: Coming up with Sarah and Adam.
1: Thank you, Ash.
0: Good on you, Ash. Good stuff. Hey, it's our last day of the school holidays, and we've got one more school holiday pay left, and it's our bonus hour.
1: So, do you want to think that air fryer into existence? Have you been trying all school holidays, and you're like, this is mine? I mean, don't forget to call 0800 more FM, but you know, it could
0: be. Do you feel like cooking a turkey in an air fryer? We're doing 10 minutes or more.
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5: Light rain developing late tonight, a low of 11 degrees. State Highway 1 heavy through Harewood, Main North Road and Papa Nui Road in Maryvale. Taking a lot of traffic northbound at the moment. Riccarton Road, heavy traffic there. Busy at the State Highway 1 Yoldhurst Road lights, and also the roundabout at the intersection of State Highway 1 and Pound Road. Ferry Road slow from Morehouse to Aldwins.
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0: It's 27 to 5 for your Friday, and it has to go off before 5 o'clock, our bonus hour.
1: Yeah, you get the movie tickets, the nuggies, the $100 cash, and the Ninja Crispy Pro Air Fryer with $500. I'm just going to say it. We'll do it in two songs.
0: Ooh, let's go. It's the Vamps, Demi Lovato. It's Somebody to You and More.

0: the UK Monday morning.
1: But let's get there first. Okay, Simon, checklist.
0: Yes.
1: Headphones.
0: Check.
1: Travel pillow.
0: Check.
1: The Whittaker's chocolate.
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1: Passport. No, don't joke.
0: Nah, I'm just joking. Passport's there. We'll see you Monday morning live from the UK at more.

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0: It is a Friday. Super Groove sitting into my head. 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
2: Yeah, it is. Let's go to Taranaki, Talia. Hello.
3: Hello.
2: You've done it. You have got through and you've got the blooming air fryer.
3: I'm so excited about this. I've been manifesting this win for the whole holidays, basically.
0: Talia. You as well, Talia.
2: I love you so much,
0: okay,
2: Talia.
0: Right on. At least it's an air fryer, not a blooming turkey. Good job.
2: How did you manifest the chicken nuggets as well? Any chickens in the manifestation, there, Talia?
3: Well, actually, I love my chickens. I used to have a couple of pets, so I love the chicken nuggets.
2: Okay, perfect. You also get the family pass to Paw Patrol and the $100 cash. Well done. You made it, mate.
3: Thank you so much.
2: You're so welcome. It's Friday, mate. You've done it.
0: That's crazy to think. Term four next week, eh? So that's our school holiday pay done and dusted. But the great news is next week on our show, every day, Olivia Dean tickets. You could be scoring around 20 past four.
2: To that sold out show, that first show at the new Western Springs Bowl. And it's going to be so epic. She'll be amazing.
0: And a couple of songs. We play the pop quiz, Ella Langley and more. Just

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2: Alrighty, $1,000 heading into the weekend. How good would it be?
3: Oh, it would be amazing. And how good will Noah Khan be tonight at Spark Arena? Good to know if you get to question five.
2: All right, come on. 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
2: Oh, and what better place to go to on a Friday than Waihee? Beautiful Waihee. Hi, Kayla.
3: Hello, how's it going?
2: Great. Oh, good. I'm loving this confidence, Kayla. Go. Yes.
3: Confidence is key.
2: Yeah, confidence is key. And even if it's faking it till you make it, doesn't matter. It's all about the confidence. Okay, well, Kayla, exactly. Let's see. If you get the gram, what are you going to spend it on, Kayla? What are we playing for today?
3: Probably beers, to be honest.
2: Beers? Was it beers?
0: Oh, my gosh.
2: Yep. Beersies. Okay, so we're going for beersies, guys. All right, that's a lot of beersies too. I hope you've got some friends.
3: Yep.
2: Yeah, great. Great.
3: Oh, I do.
2: Yeah, brilliant. All right, well, Kayla, you are going to have 10 questions in 60 seconds. Remember, if you don't know an answer, keep guessing. Otherwise, say pass, we move on. Come back if there's time at the end. But fingers crossed, 10 out of 10, you get in the beersies.
0: Yeah, I reckon let's make it a keg. You better buy a couple of kegs.
3: Oh, that's better.
2: That's a party. We're playing for a party here, people. Okay.
0: All right, Kayla, here we go. Your time for the keg starts now. Which fairy tale character loses a glass slipper?
3: Cinderella.
0: Yes, which country is famous for the Taj Mahal?
3: India?
0: Yes, finish this quote. Ah, McCain.
3: You've done it again.
0: Yes, who is the All Blacks coach?
3: Pass.
0: Noah Kahan is performing at what venue tonight?
3: Pass.
0: In cricket, what is a batter's score of zero called?
3: Pass.
0: What is the name of the fictional newspaper in Superman?
3: Pass.
0: Who sings Semi-Charmed Life?
3: Pass.
0: This key game looking likely. Seatown is a suburb in what New Zealand city?
2: Seatown.
0: Seatown is a suburb in what New Zealand city?
3: Wellington.
0: Yes. Where is the book Hole set?
3: Pass.
2: Who is the All Blacks coach? Runs with Maeve Mimi.
3: I don't know.
2: Brave Benny. Runs with Brave Benny.
3: Oh.
0: The answer's Dave Rennie. Say
2: yes,
0: Dave.
2: Oh, Kayla.
3: Hey, I got like four of them.
2: Yes,
0: yeah, you did.
2: You were flying. And then we got to Dave Rennie and the wheels fell off. So, yeah. he's the All Blacks coach. Noah Kahan is performing at Spark Arena tonight. Yeah. In cricket, a batter's score of zero is called a duck. I can really get the vibe that you are me. Sports is not your thing, maybe, Kayla?
3: No.
2: The name of the fictional newspaper in Superman is the Daily Planet. What was it? Semi-Charmed Life is Third Eye Blind. And the book... Holes is set in Cape Green Lake. Yeah. We would have accepted Texas or the States, but yeah.
3: No.
2: So, just, you know.
0: No Bearsies, no Kayla. You know, and I don't think you need the social lubricant because you are so much fun just the way you are. Can I tell you that?
2: Yeah.
3: Oh, thank you, guys.
2: Easy. Your vibes, Kayla.
0: Have
2: your
0: a great
2: vibes.
0: Weekend. Good on you.
1: Up next with Sarah and Adam.
2: Okay, this is a weird thing to talk about on a Friday, but it's just because I was going to bring soup to lunch today, but I didn't for a very specific reason, and I think this is going to divide the nation. When it comes to eating soup, can you eat it out of a square container? Yes or no? I mean, I know you can, but like...
0: All right.
2: No, but like... Would you? You know what I mean? Is that a comfortable experience?
0: We're about to divide the nation
2: I think
0: can
2: people
0: you
2: are very
0: drink
2: passionate. No, because I think eating soup out of a square container is criminal behaviour. But what do you think? Oh, no.
0: Let's
2: what
0: go back to manifesting
2: one?
0: Turkeys.
2: Oh, God. Oh, why are we doing it? Just text 559.
0: We'll go through.
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1: Light rain developing late tonight, a low of 11 degrees. State Highway 1 on McLean's Island Road near Harewood, pretty slow at the moment. Southern Motorway between Middleton and Colombo Street, heavy traffic both directions. Grahams and Greers Road, a bit slow heading north to Harewood Road. State Highway 1, Yoldhurst Road, lights very busy and it's slow at the State Highway 1 Pound Road roundabout.
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5: Good evening, Bridget here with the latest at 5. Christchurch police want to hear from the driver of a white hatchback that was travelling south on Dyers Pass Road that may have information about a crash that killed a cyclist this morning. A senior specialist fire investigator will look into this week's Walter Peck fire near Queenstown. Police are trying to find a man who averted disaster when a car caught fire at a petrol station in Auckland's Bombay around midday yesterday. He pushed the car away from nearby pumps. A big announcement from legendary Australian band Powderfinger, who are reuniting for a tour next year. At Bathurst, the final chance to tune up the supercars has finished. The 40-minute qualifying session is just over an hour away. Motorsport with Mag and Turbo's 80,000k tyre warranty. And the Black Caps will be without the injured Mark Chapman and Zach Folkes for the T20 cricket series against India.
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5: More FM Canterbury weather with Christchurch RV Centre, now open at 15 Mannion Road, Rolleston. A bit of cloud for the rest of the day and it's windy at times, dropping to 11 tonight. For the weekend, a cloudy start tomorrow, then a fine afternoon with a high of 17, and it's fine on Sunday too. Right now, 14 in Rolleston.
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7: And just like that, we've made it to the end of the working week. 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
8: We've just had a text to 559. What are you guys on today? Yeah, I don't know. Anyway, would you eat so bad it was squeaky container? I know that sounds stupid, but it's genuinely getting people's backs up. Okay, 559's a text.

0: Taylor Swift, Bad Blood, Maury Finn with Sarah and Adam.
1: I just need to do a disclaimer. I know that it's Friday, it's after 5 o'clock, and here I am talking about soap.
2: Yeah.
1: Like,
3: boo.
1: But no, it's for a very specific reason, because I was actually going to bring soap to work today for my leftover lunch, because now that it's getting into, like, it's warming up, spring is sprung, summer's almost feeling here.
3: Still, I want to get rid of lame.
1: No, shut up. I want to get rid of the soap in my freezer. I'm like, that's, we've got to get that gone. But I didn't bring it to work because I didn't have a round, like, lunch container, only in square ones. And I was like, I cannot eat soap out of a square click-clack.
0: As in you physically can't?
1: Well, obviously I can, but no, mentally, like, emotionally.
0: Sarah looks like one of those toddlers trying to put a square shape into the square hole and she can't do it.
1: No, but I was like, I'm going to come to work and you guys are going to 100% get it. And I can't explain it, but, like, isn't it weird? You can't have soap out of a square Tupperware. It's got to be round.
0: If you offered me soup in a square Tupperware container, I would buff it back. There'd be no problems about it. And if I couldn't get into the corners, I would then just drink it out of the container.
1: Okay, doing today.
3: Oh, I can't afford the circular ones. They're more expensive than the square ones, and that's all I've got is the square.
1: Not if you go to Kmart. I'm going to go to Kmart this weekend and get a circular one so I can have my soap next week. So, you know, you can find them.
3: Well, I can't be bothered finding them.
1: Okay.
3: Because the square one sweet is.
1: The thing is, it's not even about that. It's just that thing of, like, because I could eat a casserole, leftover casserole out of the square one, no problem. But there's something about soup. Like, it has to be.
0: Just because I need to ask the question, could you eat a casserole out of a circle bowl?
1: Don't know.
0: Oh, my God.
1: And this is why I love our Maury Finn fan. We are getting so many texts to 559. And they feel me. This one from Kiriana, absolutely not. No square container, that's basically illegal. This one from Anna, no, must be round, lol. Okay. Let's go to Grace. Grace, would you eat soup out of a square container?
4: No.
1: Thank you.

0: Thank you. And why do you think
1: I
0: it is for you?
1: I don't have a rational reason.
0: Just feels wrong, eh?
1: It's just a no. Yeah, absolutely.
0: Just soup shouldn't have corners, you know? Hey. Yeah. Grace, I appreciate you. Thank you so much.
1: You're welcome. See you later.
0: I mean, I don't know if we've proven any case whatsoever, no. Other than maybe that me and Grace and Anna and Kieran are crazy, but that's fine.
2: Well, look, we play the high school hit game next, and it's our 90s edition. Kish and I, Twain, and more.

0: Coterie, lay your head, Maury Fair with Sarah and Adam. End of this month, it's a 90s countdown.
1: Yes.
0: I'm so excited for this. Text vote to 559, pick your top nine songs, and you'll go in the draw to win $1,000.
1: And in honour of that, I've gone all 90s today for the 2 second high school hit game. So wherever you are listening, we are all playing along together. You can text your answers into 559 because most likely you will still manage to get it quicker than the boys. But Adam, Director Dave, you two are going head to head. Now, when we left this, Director Dave, you were the reigning champion from memory.
2: That's right, 6 weeks in a row.
0: Six weeks in a row.
2: Who's counting?
0: Four.
1: Let's see, will it be seven or will he be dethroned? Let's find out. Let's go to song number one.
0: Adam.
1: Adam.
0: I'm just a girl.
1: Yep.
0: I'm just a girl.
1: And who's the artist?
0: In the world.
2: Come on, man.
0: Da, da, da, da, da, da, da, da.
2: Come on, give it to me. Give it to me,
1: I need the artist in three. Two.
0: No Doubt.
1: Yes.
0: Oh my God. I was just hoping that it would come to me because it was on the tip of the tongue. Oh, you beauty.
1: He did it.
0: No doubt about it, people. All right.
1: What a banger, by the way.
0: Ooh, absolutely.
1: Okay, David, you might need to, you know, pull your boots up here. Well, here we go. Song number two.
2: David, Blur 2.
1: Blur.
2: Blur, song two.
1: Yes, that's correct.
0: Alrighty, so it's one apiece, yeah?
1: One apiece. Alright, we need the title and the artist. Let's go song number three.
0: Adam.
1: Adam.
0: Na na na na na na.
2: Oh, yeah.
0: Na na na na na na na. Five. Get on up or everybody get up. Five.
1: It is five. No, you're singing the wrong song as well.
0: Five.
1: And I need this title in three, two.
2: Don't Google.
0: I'm not Googling. I don't know.
1: Director Dave, do you know the title?
2: Got a Feeling?
1: That's it.
0: Now, in the past, you've given the person who's coming first with half a point.
1: And I have been thinking about this because you guys do this all the time. You say the artist and then you sit there for ages singing the lyrics trying to get the title. So if you say the artist, I should have said this at the top. If you say the artist but not the title, you might have to forfeit that half point, I reckon. Because real fast.
2: I agree, Sarah. Yeah.
0: Well, let's review the last 6 weeks while we're at it then.
2: No, we're not playing that game.
1: Because I didn't state the rule at the top, I'll give you a half each, but from next week.
2: Okay. What a crocker.
0: Great, I'll take it.
1: All right,
0: okay.
1: So, song number four, here we go.
0: Adam.
2: David.
0: Oh. Ricky Martin, Livin' La Vida Loca.
1: Livin' La Vida Loca. Got it.
0: Come on, Ricky. A score update, please, Sarah Gandy.
1: It is 1.5 to Director Dave, 2.5 to Adam, which means...
0: I can't lose.
1: You can't lose. This is either for the draw...
2: Which I still remain champion if it's a draw.
1: Yeah, because you're going to draw champ. You have to share the trophy. But Adam, if you get this after 7 weeks, you will finally have beaten Director Dave. Okay. Are you ready?
0: Yeah.
1: Here is the final song.
0: Let's go. Adam!
2: David.
0: Oh. Coolio, Gangsta's Paradise!
1: He's done it!
0: Oh, man. Once again, ladies and gentlemen, you can text vote to 559.
1: This was last year's number one.
0: It was. Oh. What a song it was. I just want to live in this winning moment for 3 more seconds. 2, 1... Thank you very much.
3: Up next with Sarah and Adam.
1: Well done, Adam. And I can't wait for the 90s countdown.
0: Oh, yeah. It's going to be epic, eh?
1: Yeah.
0: Our early win at weekend. Oh, my gosh. Sennheiser's Momentum True Wireless 5 earbuds worth $550 could be yours every hour this weekend. And you're going to get your hands on them early in 10 minutes or more.
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5: Light rain developing late tonight. A low of 11 degrees. State Highway 1 on McLean's Island Road. Heavy at Harewood. Main North Road through Papanui. Pretty slow. Riccarton Road. Busy for traffic there. Southern Motorway. Heavy between Addington and Waltham in both directions. State Highway 1 Yoldhurst Road. Lights very busy. And similar at State Highway 1 Pound Road roundabout.
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0: Oh yeah, experience your favourite songs as the artist intended with Sennheiser Momentum True Wireless 5 earbuds, and these are worth $550.
2: So flash, it's going to palm me. Hello, Katie.
3: Hi guys, how we doing?
0: Great, thanks.
2: So good, mate. Happy Friday. What are you up to this weekend?
3: Oh, planning on going to the beach with some mates. Going to have a nice barbecue out there.
0: I love to hear this, like the beach, the word barbecue, like spring, summer is on its way, eh? That's awesome.
3: It is. The weather's been so good recently as well.
2: Yeah, actually, producer Tyler, I saw him crack out his fake Birkies that he got in Bali today. So he's got the, have you got the, you know, sandals, jandals, whatever out yet, Katie?
3: Oh, I've got my Crocs out, so there she is.
2: She's inching towards it. Okay, well, Katie, you enjoy. You've got a pair of these Sennheiser Momentum True Wireless 5 earbuds with $550. Perfect for when you're out there, you know, getting out, doing your walks, whatever, enjoying the sunshine that is coming. Have a blast with them.
3: Thank you guys so much. Such a blessing. Thank you.
0: Oh, you're so welcome, and enjoy the weekend as well. Now with user replaceable batteries, Momentum 5 wireless are built to last. And every hour this weekend, we're giving them away, and they're worth $550.
2: Ooh,
0: it's Rihanna, Disturbia on Maury.

0: Hey there, this is Zion Lana. We're just about to get on the plane, so we've only got a few seconds, but Lana's putting her compression stockings on.
1: Simon has been shopping at Duty Free, even though the boarding call for us has happened twice and I'm stressed already.
0: That's okay. We'll call you and see you Monday morning live from the UK. Zion Lana, the big OE.
1: Woo!
0: At more.

0: Niall Horan, Anne-Marie, Maury Finn with Sia and Adam.
1: How are we feeling about this? Alanis Morissette has announced that this year she is releasing a full-length Christmas album. Yeah, this Alanis, who is like our rage queen, who I love so much, but you put her on when you want to like unleash the beast, maybe in the car.
0: Yeah, you're right.
1: You just want to sort of gutturally scream out the rage.
0: Yeah, there's no sort of Christmassy vibes about her when you think about it, right?
1: Maybe that's just how I sort of use Alanis. I don't know, but she has actually put like a little sneak peek of one of the Christmas songs on her Instagram.

0: I don't know. Maybe it's a vibe. Do you think?
1: Nah, stay in your lane.
2: Maybe she'll do You Ought to Snow.
3: Up next with Sarah and Adam.
1: I think now's the time I should tell you both and you listening that I am a big threat to the company. And when I say the company, I'm talking about MediaWorks as a whole.
0: You could take it down.
1: No, not even joking. Like, I've got a meeting next week with Bosto and the IT department.
0: Oh. I mean, maybe don't do that voice.
1: Sorry, I shouldn't have said the IT. Yeah. I shouldn't have said the IT department.
0: No.
1: Look, I'll tell you exactly what I've done to compromise the company in about 10 minutes or more.
0: Oh my God.
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8: Light rain developing late tonight. A low of 11 degrees. Heavy on Main North Road through Papanui. Riccarton Road has some slow patches still. Bit slow at the intersection of Greers Road and Harewood Road. Ferry Road heavy from Morehouse Ave through to Aldwyns. And State Highway 1 heading south into Rolleston a bit slow. From the centre of Christchurch to the airport taking 20 minutes. Rolleston 27, Rangiora 30.
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12: Good evening. Bridget here with the latest at 6. One person has died after a water-related incident at Tangimoana Beach, north of Foxton, this afternoon. Wellington police are concerned about the discovery of a large pool of human blood in a pedestrian tunnel on Coote Street on Sunday night. Mandatory evacuation orders have been issued in several US states as residents brace for Hurricane Isaias. Wellington City Mission is shining a giant spotlight on the controversial move-on orders, projecting the words "move on to where" onto the beehive at night. Supercars qualifying at Bathurst is underway in a few minutes. Kiwi driver Ryan Wood won't be there. Earlier, he walked away from a significant impact. There is a major car rebuild going on. Motorsport with Magan Turbo's 80,000k tyre warranty. And in just over an hour, the first of rugby's MPC quarterfinals, Northland playing Tasman.
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12: 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Cloudy and windy this evening, dropping to a low of 11 tonight. For the weekend, a bit of cloud tomorrow with a high of 16, and it's mostly fine on Sunday. Right now, it's 14 in Wigram.
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1: How you doing? Happy Friday. It turns out MediaWorks, the company that we work for, is under attack.
0: Yeah, and it's all because of you.
1: It sounds pretty cool, actually, with this music underneath, eh?
0: Sort of does, but you with one of those gloves and a leather jacket does give me a bit of the ick.
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1: Okay, so Adam, do you genuinely think you're going to take down our parent company, MediaWorks?
2: Well, yes, because people have been panicking over the past few days saying that I haven't been phishing my emails.
1: No, you're supposed to do phishing alerts because it's Cyber Week.
2: Yeah.
1: Which I think there's got to be other people doing Cyber Week, right? Like this is a nationwide thing where your company goes, all right, let's test everyone and see if you can tell a fake email from a real one.
2: And they've been doing a pretty good job. I thought I was getting a package from America a couple of days ago and it had the tracking number and everything and the logo of the company that it was coming from. Clicked on it and it took me to a Rickroll, actually.
1: Yeah. They got him.
2: So I was like, I see. And then I get an email that pops up, says like, you are at high risk of, you know, threatening the company with cyber attacks.
1: Oh, bad boy.
2: Yeah.
1: What's bad though is because you haven't been figuring out which ones are phishing emails and which ones are safe, you've now just started saying, all of the emails are phishing. You're giving them phishing alerts.
2: I'm getting way more emails from Bosto than usual. So I've been phishing all of his ones because I'm like, why would he want to meet with me, you know, after a show? You know?
1: He's just the boss.
2: So I've fished him. So he's gone. I've gutted him.
1: The thing is, you have fallen for some emails that the rest of us have got and we felt were quite obviously phishing. But it's a bit scary because producer Tyler, you were saying that you got some that were real targeted.
3: Yeah, the ones Adam's talking about are so obvious. Yeah. But I got one this morning that was like, changes to your benefits. Please let us know whether you are still using nicotine or smoking. And I had to click a link. Wanted me to click a link. I didn't because I'm not Adam.
1: Because none of us got that one.
3: No.
1: Direct-to-date.
4: Are you on the benefit?
1: No,
3: actually.
2: That's how it came across.
1: Because you do have a full-time job and you just got out of this place. Okay. Just to be clear, producer Tyler is not on the benefit. I just want to make that abundantly clear.
3: Okay. I wish I was.
2: Eminem, it's Lose Yourself.

0: Jesse J, More FM for your Friday. Sir and Adam, driving you home.
1: Director Dave's really dropped the ball here, guys.
2: Yeah. Why?
1: Because as our executive producer,
2: It
1: would have been pretty cool if he got us on GTE A6, because there's radio stations. Imagine if we were one of the radio stations you could listen to.
3: I have been talking to them, and they basically, have come back and said, "Oh no, that woman, she's a bit crazy. You know, she manifests turkeys and stuff."
4: Missed that chat.
3: She called the turkeys. She could manifest them.
1: I feel like there'd be some people playing Grand Theft Auto 6 that'd be into that.
3: I don't think so.
1: Okay. Anyway, look. Spoiler alert, we're not one of the stations, but they have released little sneaky peeks of the radio stations that people will be able to listen to when they're playing the game. One of them, it's called Backcountry Radio, hosted by Lana Del Rey, Morgan Wallen, and Lana Del Rey's husband.
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1: 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Mm. 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I think it's called something like The Chamber.
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0: Such a sexy language, eh?
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0: Yeah.
1: But I think I'd still listen to it, even though I don't really understand what
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1: saying.
0: Agree, yeah.
1: And then this one, apparently this one's Director Dave's favourite. 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
12: 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And you are now here to make your deposits and withdrawals.
0: Maybe I should say that when we come out of song. Ladies and gentlemen, this is Sir and Adam.
1: Yeah, you'll know how to make your deposits and withdrawals. What the hell?
5: Up next with Sarah and Adam.
1: I don't want to know. Hey, we're going to do our caller of the week next. And she's so great.
0: Yeah.
1: We were talking about personalised things, you know, when people get photos put on things.
0: Yeah.
1: And she had her face, unbeknownst to her, put on some other people's undies. Anyway, you're going to hear Patrice in 12 minutes.
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19: Light rain developing late tonight, a low of 11 degrees. All pretty quiet now on our roads from the centre of Christchurch to Rangiora, taking 30 minutes via State Highway 1. If you're heading to Belfast, 17 minutes to Kashmir via Colombo Street, taking 14. To Sumner, you're looking about 23 minutes from the centre of the city, Rolleston 23 and the airport 20.
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1: If you are playing sports yourself this weekend, imagine you turn up and you find out your whole team has been wearing undies with your face on for weeks. That's what happened to Patrice. Oh. She is our caller of the week. We're going to hear from her in three songs.
0: Someone You Loved. It's Lewis Capaldi on More FM.

0: Hey there, this is Simon Lanet. 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We've actually made it to Singapore. I'm in Singers. Cy in Singers.
1: Okay, please don't call it Singers.
0: Oh, thank you, mate. How are you? 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
1: Spice Girls Wannabe, you can vote for that for a 90s countdown. 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
4: We love it when you call us and tell your story. So, you know, thank you so much and always keep them coming. This week we were talking about getting things personalised. And especially like back in the day, the malls that would have a thing. I mean, you can get them on the internet now, but you give them a photo and you can almost have it put on anything.
1: Oh, yeah.
4: And Patrice, well, she really had a doozy of a story.
5: I play rugby and a couple of the girls in my rugby team had my face printed on their undies.
4: I mean, I guess the question is, how do you feel about that, Patrice?
5: Well, there's actually a story to it. So we have this thing where we do sisters in a team, and so it's like an old rugby player matched up with a young one just to, like, introduce them into the team kind of thing, like a wee, you know, guidance. And one of the rules is you have to have the matching undies with your sister, and you've got to wear them every Saturday, and if you don't, then you get a fine.
1: Yeah.
5: And I didn't know this, but for a couple of weeks, I had no idea that these girls had my face printed on the front and the back. And, and one day they pulled down their pants and there was my face.
4: I'm all for it.
6: In fact, I love it.
4: We have to do a big reveal to Adam right now. You guys ready?
6: Yep,
4: three,
6: yep.
4: Two.
1: No!
4: Well, just kidding, just kidding.
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2: After the success of Undressed and Homewrecker, 21-year-old New Yorker Samba is back. My Body Isn't Ready.
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0: It was almost love. It was almost love.
1: Rag and Bone Man, Skin. This is Maury Fenn with Sarah and Adam.
2: I've really enjoyed seeing producer Tyler around the traps today. Hi, producer Tyler.
3: Hello.
2: Even though I always enjoy seeing you, but today you've worn your knockoff Balinese Birkenstocks.
3: I've got to get my money's worth.
2: Yeah. They look really real, eh?
3: You reckon?
1: How much?
3: Don't look too close.
1: How much do they cost you?
3: Oh,
2: we were joking. It was still $100 because he's crap at haggling.
3: Yeah. But actually, in fairness, that is cheaper than what they are. Like, they're $300.
1: Yeah, so Birkies are up around the $300 mark.
3: But annoyingly, I bought a pair just a different colour from a different shop for about 15 New Zealand dollars.
2: Oh, once again did it where you figured it out, you could have paid way less. But anyway, the keeper is, I'm just, like, it's warming up. Everybody's like, summer. It's all, like, summer is teasing us.
3: Big Boss Bosto had short sleeves on earlier today. That's how I knew.
2: You know, the other reason I knew, everyone was out of the office by 4 o'clock.
3: That's being generous.
1: I was going to say.
2: Oh, anyway, look, we got a scooch. Producer Tyler, you are in tonight.
3: Yeah.
2: Bless you, thank you.
3: Play all the Turn It Up Friday tunes.
2: Yeah, Friday vibes.
1: Love that.
3: Yeehaw.
1: All right, have a great weekend. Bathurst this weekend. Up the ABs. And we will see you Monday.
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10: Light rain developing late tonight, a low of 11 degrees. Pretty calm on our roads now from the centre of Christchurch to Rangiora, taking half an hour. If you're heading to Belfast, 17 minutes. To Kashmir, taking just 14 minutes. Centre of the city to Sumner, you're looking at 23 minutes. To Rolleston, 23 minutes. And if you're heading to the airport via Memorial Ave, 20 minutes.
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0: Jimmy Eat World at Canterbury's 92.1 More FM with Tyler and for Steph. She's back next week. We're the home of Sai, Lana and the Breaky Club, and they have officially landed in London. They've made it safe and sound, though. For a moment there at their stopover in Singapore, Sai went missing for an hour.
1: Where have you been?
2: I have been to London to see the Queen.
1: Oh, the trip's done, is it?
2: No, I'll tell you what happened. Very unfortunate. I was sending you a message. I said, are you awake, Lance? Are you awake, Lance? Where's Reagan? Is anybody listening to this? Is this thing on? I sent all those messages and then I realised my Wi-Fi was off.
1: Oh!
0: It was almost over before it began. You can follow The Breakfast Club on Facebook and Instagram to keep up to date. And of course, win your own trip for two to London, expertly organised by our mates at House of Travel. Sai and Lana will be live from the Royal Horse Guards Hotel from 6 a.m. next week. Get on air with them and get in the draw. American Authors and Taylor Swift. 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
22: 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And we're taking it up a notch. 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

0: Turn It Up Friday at Canterbury's 92.1 More FM with Tyler. And for Steph, she's back next week. The quarterfinals of NPC have just gotten underway. Of course, Canterbury hitting into that top of the table. As we speak, it's Northland hosting Tasman. But then on Sunday, our very own Canterbury hosting Waikato. 1NZ Stadium, 1:35 PM is that kickoff. It's also actually a double header with our Canterbury women in the Farah Palmer Cup. They are going to be hosting Auckland Storm. And we've got your free family pass up for grabs right now at the More FM Canterbury Facebook page.
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0: 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Harry Styles and this Turn It Up Friday banger. Cause you're from Michelle Branch. Next couple of songs at Canterbury's More.
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Hope you got a great weekend planned. Canterbury's 92.1 More FM with Tyler. Last weekend of the school holidays. Sunday's the pick of the 2 days. Going to be beautiful and sunny, 24 degrees. But get this, by Tuesday, we're looking at 27 degrees in Christchurch. Weedus playing now. Rosé, Bruno Mars next.

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0: 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In for Steph, she's back next week. Tomorrow night, All Blacks, Wallabies, Bledisloe Cup match at Eden Park. That gets underway 10 past 7. But if you don't have Sky Sport, or if you don't want to head to a pub or anything like that, this time tomorrow night, it'll be getting underway for free on 3 and 3 Now. So obviously just a little bit delayed, but I mean, just don't get much for free these days, hey? And I saw her face. Turn It Up Friday, all about playing the party bangers. Smash Mouth, Calvin Harris. Next couple of songs on the way at Canterbury's More FM.
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0: More FM's Turn It Up Friday. Tyler here and for Steph. She will be back next week. And next week, we're going to be getting into the 90s spirit to celebrate More FM's top 99 of the 90s countdown. Every single day, we're going to have a 90s song of the day. When you hear it play, give us a bell and $1,000 cold hard cash can be yours. It starts on Monday. But also over the weekend, we want to know your top 9 songs of the 90s. 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

Nothing says Friday night like Wagon Wheel. Canterbury's 92.1 More FM with Tyler and for Steph. She'll be back next week. We've got some amazing artists coming to Christchurch. I mean, Robbie Williams, the Foo Fighters next year. But the Wiggles, who can forget about the Wiggles? They kick off their tour tomorrow. They'll be in town at the Town Hall this coming Wednesday. Benny Boone is on after Justin Bieber. Turn it up Friday at more.

Anna Spyro, Material Lover at Canterbury's 92.1 More FM with Tyler. And for Steph, she's back next week. The lineup is out for the More FM South Island Wine and Food Festival. Imagine this. Beautiful sunshine beating down while enjoying beautiful food and beautiful wine in Hagley Park on the 5th of December, listening to Cora.

0: what a banger. 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I don't wanna rock. Oh, he's coming to Christchurch next month. 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

0: It's Turn It Up Friday at More FM with Tyler and for Steph. She's back next week. The weekend is here. Whatever you're getting up to, make sure you keep us on.
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Hope you've had a wonderful week. You got More FM with Tyler. Turn It Up Friday. Hey, and get this. In 2 weeks, we will be enjoying our first nationwide long weekend in more than 3 months. Yeah, it's been that long. Bring on Labour Weekend. The Grease Megamix and Role Model are lined up after Kelly Clarkson next. This is More. Here's

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0: Thirsty Merc at More FM for a Turn It Up Friday with Tyler. Last weekend of the school holidays. A lot of people going to be hitting the roads, going back home after a nice couple of weeks off. And there's nothing worse than when you get into the middle of nowhere and then all you hear is, I need a go bathroom. Well, turns out there's this new app that you plonk in where you are and it will show you exactly where your closest public toilets are. And get this for a website. It's called poo.co.nz. I mean, come on, doesn't get much better than that. Big Friday tunes from Taylor Swift and George Ezra playing next at More.
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0: More FM's Turn It Up Friday with Tyler. This time next week, we'll be gearing up for what's going to be one of the biggest concerts of the year, Olivia Dean. Make it so easy to fall in love. Yeah, so this is at the brand new revamped Western Springs Bowl. It's going to be the first show there since it's been turned into the bowl. And of course, it sold out just like that. The moment the tickets went on sale, 30,000 people. But if you still want to head along, we've got your free tickets up for grabs all next week with Sarah and Adam in the afternoon at 4:20.
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0: Nothing says Turn It Up Friday more than the Backstreet Boys. They play after Noah Kahan next. Who's just wrapped up his first show at Spark Arena, also playing there tomorrow night.
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Big weekend of sport, All Blacks, NPC quarterfinal. Also a big one for motorsport. Formula One, the sprint qualifying in Singapore getting underway in a couple of hours. And then the big race, Bathurst Supercars. 1:30 p.m. Sunday, New Zealand time for that. Betty Boone after

0: my shoulders. Coterie, lay your head at More FM on a Turn It Up Friday with Tyler. $15 million, it was won last weekend with Lotto. Well, a couple has come forward and claimed it. And it's the usual story, oh, we plan to retire, set up our kids, that kind of vibe. But there's a few quotes in this article that it just leads me to believe that these are really cool folk and deserve it. They were joking around saying that, you know, they're going to splash out on a few treats. Apparently the husband said he needed a new phone, that's first on the list. Then who knows, maybe a gold-plated toothbrush. And then the wife chimes in and says that apparently he wanted to go out and get a gold Rolex, so she reminded him that he doesn't even wear a watch. You just know they're probably down-to-earth Kiwis, which is what you want to see. $6 million up for grabs tomorrow. Rihanna and Imagine Dragons, next couple of songs at More.
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1: 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Turn it up. 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

0: Well, the weekend is officially here, though. For most people, it felt like the weekend was here hours ago. More FM's Turn It Up Friday with Tyler. I hope you have a fantastic weekend, whatever you're getting up to. 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You can stream us wherever you go with the Rover app. It is going to be worth your while because it's the Win It Weekend. Massive prize. A brand new pair of Sennheiser's Momentum True Wireless 5 earbuds. Quite the mouthful. But these beautiful Wireless 5 earbuds are worth $550, and we're going to give them away every single hour between 10 a.m. and 5 p.m, not just tomorrow, but Sunday as well.
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0: 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Sam Fender, Olivia Dean to kick us off, and then Lady Gaga at More FM. 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

0: 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But this October, two of them are finally migrating.
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0: Hey there, this is Sian Lana. Man, we cannot wait, simply cannot wait to join you Monday morning live from the UK.
1: Yes, as long as we haven't fought the entire way there and the show's still in one piece, it should be absolutely fine. And of course, your last chance for that week to win the trip for yourself. Thanks.

0: Winds of Raise, Maury Fame.
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15: Finals footy is here. 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
0: That's right, mate.
1: Oh, God.
0: 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I cannot believe we're actually in the UK.
1: 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Oh,

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15: Finals footy is here. Two Canterbury teams, two massive finals, one huge Sunday at 1NZ Stadium. First, Canterbury will take on Waikato in the Hilux MPC quarterfinal, before Canterbury women take on Auckland in the Hilux FPC grand final. Tomorrow, MPC kickoff 1:35 and the grand final 4:05. 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
18: Morning, I'm Grace Cocker with the latest at 6. Auckland's new City Rail Link will be tested today. Tens of thousands of people are expected to use the network for tonight's Bledisloe Cup test at Eden Park. AT's Todd Hurley says it'll be particularly busy after the game.
19: Teams will be working hard to clear crowds as soon as possible. A six-car train can carry about 1,000 people, so it does take time to load each train.
18: Two people are in a critical condition after a crash in Taranaki. It happened on Palmer Road near Stratford yesterday afternoon. Police are continuing to appeal for information over the death of a man in Dunedin. 40-year-old David Noah's body was found on Lake Hapton Court on September 30th. A recent post-mortem has not determined a cause of death. Police don't believe a vehicle was involved in the death, but they are seeking information from drivers who were in the area that night. The US has imposed sweeping sanctions on the International Criminal Court. It comes just hours after one of its former judges won the Nobel Peace Prize. The move stops at US companies from providing goods or services to the ICC, such as banking or software. To sport, where Australia are hoping to score their first win against the All Blacks since 1986 at Eden Park tonight. Wallaby halfback Tate McDermott can't wait.
20: It'd be nice to get one over them, but we know that they've got an awesome team and obviously Dave Rennie's their coach and he's an awesome coach, so I'm excited. And
18: in NPC Rugby, Northland are into the semi-finals after beating Tasman 26-21 in Whangarei. Kiwi driver Liam Lawson has qualified 8th for tonight's sprint race at Singapore Grand Prix. Max Verstappen is in pole position.
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2: More FM Canterbury weather with Christchurch RV Centre, now open. 15 Manning Road, Rolleston. G'day Bondi with you. Just gone 6 o'clock, heading for a high of 17 degrees today. Cloudy, moderate easterly winds. Sunday, beautiful, sunny, light northeast winds and a high of 24. Outside right now, we're on 11.
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0: I thought you...
1: No, don't joke.
0: Nah, just joking. Passport's there. We'll see you Monday morning live from the UK at more.

0: 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You know where the French Bakery is in Heathcote? 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
1: 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There's no mistaking the taste that you love.
0: A very good morning to you, Bondi, with you. 25 after 6. That dreary rain drizzle is clearing up nicely this morning. Some nor'easters expected to kick in throughout the day. Currently outside, we're on 12 degrees in Arangura, in town, Akaroa, Rolleston, 11 in Ashburton, and 7 degrees in Henness Springs right now. Here's a Rembrandt's

Another star out of The Voice UK, Jamie Miller, has hit TikTok stardom with a viral dance craze and a song that's catchy as hell. New Jamie Miller, Baby Doll. Your favourite new songs play on

0: Brand new music, Jamie Miller and Baby Doll. G'day, Bondi, with you live from Lincoln Road. G'day to everyone who's also listening on our Rover app, which is free to download as well. I was chatting with Mike at Mint Fitness at the back of Addington Raceway there on Birmingham Drive, mintfit.co.nz. As we get into the silly season, you want to get fitter and healthier, they might be able to help you. I was chatting to him about strength after 40. Why is strength so important once we get into our 40s, 50s and beyond?
1: Look, because strength starts becoming less about how you look and much more about what you can keep doing. This could mean carrying the shopping, getting off the floor, playing golf, traveling, gardening, whatever matters to you the most.
0: So we're not trying to turn everyone into a bodybuilder.
1: Oh, definitely not. Although if carrying every grocery bag from the car in one trip counts as competitive lifting, some of us members are already doing pretty well.
0: 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They've got a physio on site, a cafe, and nutritional advice as well. 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
2: 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But this October, two of them are finally migrating.
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0: Canterbury's 92.1 More FM, Teddy Swims and Mr. Nodal. G'day Bondi with you, 4 minutes away from seven. If you want tickets to go to Western Springs, it is sold out. Olivia Dean, Sarah and Adam have them all next week, 4:20pm. So the kids will be back at school, but it'll be after school. Sarah and Adam, tickets galore to Olivia Dean next week, which is very exciting. On its way, Amy Winehouse, Alex Warren and Olivia Dean here at More.
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13: Stop it, please.
12: Okay.
13: Yeah, sure. 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
12: So what's the problem?
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18: Morning, I'm Grace Cocker with the latest at 7. The UN has condemned controversial plans by the US to live stream an execution. Nidal Hassan is set to die by firing squad at the same military base where he carried out a mass shooting in 2009. UN human rights spokesperson Shabaya Mantu says it's deeply disturbing.
19: Public executions constitute a form of cruel, inhuman or degrading treatment or punishment and would breach the absolute prohibition of torture.
18: A family-run grocery store is taking the fight to supermarket giants. Paddock to Pantry plans to expand its physical retail network from 2 shops in Karaka and Kahawai Point to 22 nationwide. The company will focus on areas with little existing supermarket competition, beginning with Kinloch near Taupo near December. Nationals are pouring cold water on Winston Peters' plan to ban the private sale of fireworks. New Zealand First is campaigning on the issue, but Christopher Luxon says they aren't keen.
14: Our position as a party has been it should be up to free will and choice and people do so responsibly, but I think it's solving its own problem because people are choosing less and less to do their own private displays in the backyard.
18: And a reminder that Bledisloe Cup ticket holders have free access to public transport. The Savo, the City Rail Link, will be used to transport tens of thousands of people along with buses. To sport, and All Blacks captain Cody Taylor is fully aware of the importance of the Bledisloe Cup test against Australia at Eden Park tonight after three losses to the Springboks.
15: We're back in New Zealand. It's awesome. The week's been awesome to be back at home, and we realise how important this test is, and it's going to be a great challenge for us.
18: Kickoffs at 7:10. And in motorsport, with Magan Turbo's 80,000k tyre warranty, the Bathurst Top 10 shootout lineup has been decided. Quickest in qualifying was 22-year-old Zach Bates. Best of the Kiwis was Matt Payne, who was ninth.
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0: 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G'day, Bondi with you. Just gone 7 o'clock, heading for a high of 17 today. Bit of cloud and easterly winds. Sunday, sunny, light nor-easterly winds and mainly fine. And a high of 24 tomorrow. Currently outside, we're on 11.
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0: Hey there, this is Sian Lana. Man, we cannot wait, simply cannot wait to join you Monday morning live from the UK.
1: Yes, as long as we haven't fought the entire way there and the show's still in one piece, it should be absolutely fine. And of course, your last chance for that week to win the trip for yourself thanks to House of Travel.
0: See you Monday live from the UK at more. I could be

0: Canterbury's 92.1 More FM, Andy Grammer, and keep your head up. G'day, Bondi with you, almost 20 minutes after 7. Happy Saturday. Kids back to school on Monday. And something for Mum and Dad, though, the More FM South Island Wine and Food Festival. I was looking at the weather forecast tomorrow going, oh, high of 24. This would be the ultimate event when you get that beautiful weather. You're at Hagley Park. Sip and taste and celebrate everything that is South Island this summer. If you want to win a double pass for the 5th of December, jump on More FM Canterbury Facebook page. 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On its way, Pink, Simple Minds, Taylor Swift at More.
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6: A very good morning to you, Bondi, with you. 22 after 7, that drizzle we had earlier this morning slowly clearing up. Maybe some fine breaks this afternoon and some nor'easterlies. Heading for a high of 16 right now with 12 degrees in town, as is Arangiora, Akaroa, 11 degrees in Rolleston and 7 in Hanna Springs. Here's Pink, Irrelevant, and more

0: It's Canterbury's 92.1 More FM Jelly Roll and Liar. 20 minutes away from 8 with Bondi. Big day tomorrow. We've got the grand final, Farrah Palmer Cup, Canterbury versus Auckland. That's a 4:05 kickoff tomorrow at 1NZ Stadium. And just before that, the quarterfinal of NPC, Canterbury Waikato. That kickoff is 1:35. Getting the kids ready back for school on Monday. If you've got little kids, it's a school hat term, so compulsory school hat. So make sure you're probably like me and panic and go, huh, where did I put the school hat? That's going to be this weekend's job. On its way, Cranberries, The Weeknd, Miles Smith at Moore.
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0: Canterbury's 92.1 Morning FM, Miles Smith, and Stay If You Want to Dance. G'day Bondi with you, 4 minutes away from eight. Coming up in the news, we'll give you an update on Panama. I mean, hit with a 7.6 magnitude earthquake. Initial reports saying there's no tsunami threat to New Zealand. We'll give you the very latest in the news next. Also, Somba, Natasha Benningfield, Lewis Capaldi, and we'll catch up with Russ from Canterbury Weather Updates as well after eight at more.
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12: Morning, I'm Grace Cocker with the latest at 8. Two people are dead and two others are injured following a serious incident in Christchurch. Police say they were called to a home in Phillipstown just before 1 this morning. Two people are also in custody. Police believe this is an isolated incident. They're not seeking anyone else at this stage. Civil Defence says there is no tsunami threat from a large quake which struck Panama this morning. Thousands of people are expected to use Auckland City Rail Link today for the Bledisloe Cup Test at Eden Park. AT's event planning lead Todd Hurley says it'll be busy.
13: Kingsland Station will be operating trains to Otahuhu via Grafton and Newmarket, which is the first time we've had that direct south connection.
12: President Trump has publicly endorsed a Pentagon plan to execute the Fort Hood gunman by firing squad. It will be live streamed. Trump says good riddance.
14: Death penalty through firing squad, and he deserves it. Killed and wounded many, many people, a maniac.
12: The Nobel Peace Prize has been awarded to a former UN human rights chief and ICC judge. Navi Pillay led an investigation into war crimes in Gaza, concluding that Israel committed genocide. Who worked to uphold international law, earning her recognition.
15: The actions to that support is paying tribute to me for my courage. Why would you need courage to speak the truth?
12: And in sport, All Blacks captain Cody Taylor wants a big step up in defence against the Wallabies in Game 1 of the Bledisloe Cup at Eden Park tonight.
16: We're going to have to be really sound on defence to take away what they're trying to create. That's a great challenge, you know. That's probably one area that we looked at that we need to be better at.
12: Kick off at 7:10. Northland are through to the MPC semi-finals after defeating Tasman 26-21 in Whangarei. North Harbour host Taranaki at 2:35 today, while Otago are at home against Hawke's Bay at 4:05.
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0: 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Just gone 8 o'clock with Bondi. Here's the latest. We're heading for a high of 17 today. Bit of cloud and easterly winds on the menu. Sunday, sunny, light northeast winds and a high of 24. Outside right now, we're on 12 here at Moore.
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0: 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I cannot believe we're actually in the UK.
1: We survived.
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1: It's Canterbury's 92.1 More FM, Max LA, and Cry Baby is his latest offering here at More. Almost 20 minutes after 8 with Bondi. Happy Saturday. Bledisloe Cup tonight. Half the Crusaders are in that team. Good to see Scott Barrett back on the field. 7:10 kickoff, so hopefully that winning streak can continue. How would you like us to come to your local cafe on a Saturday morning and buy the first 50 hot drinks? It doesn't have to be a coffee. It can be a coffee or a fluffy or a hot chocolate. Up to you. We've teamed up with our mates at Island Toyota for the coffee shout. We'll do it on a Saturday morning. But we need to know, where do we go? Is it your local cafe? Send us a text, SPOT, S-P-O-T, leave a space, name and details of yourself and the cafe we need to go to. Send it off to 559. 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They do it all. On its way, Darius Rucker, Ed Sheeran, Cat's Eye, and we catch up with Russ from Canterbury Weather Updates and more.
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0: 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Russ, the man behind it, joins us now. Russ, good morning.
2: Morning, Bondi, and what a dismal start to the day. We're in the fog up here in Hamner, and across most of Canterbury this morning, it's low cloud and dreary conditions, so it feels a little bit like autumn.
0: Oh, I know. Is it going to clear up today and slowly blow away?
2: Yeah, for most areas it should kind of depart around midday, early afternoon. So most areas should see some sunshine this afternoon. But those nor'easterlies will keep it kind of coolish through the day. So we're kind of only looking at around 16, 17 degrees for coastal areas today. So a little bit cooler.
0: Tomorrow, a lot better though.
2: Yes, we're back into the sunshine tomorrow, early to even mid-20s tomorrow, so lots of sunshine, light north to northwesterly wind, so a bump in temperatures, definitely the best day and a great way to end the school holidays.
0: Speaking of school, back to work and normal routines from Monday, how is next week looking?
2: Yeah, look, overall, kind of a week of two halves. So we've kind of got sunshine, really nice temperatures again on Monday and Tuesday. In fact, Tuesday, we might even see 26, 27 degrees. So that's almost summer-like conditions.
0: Yeah.
2: And then Wednesday, we're kind of back to the southerlies and rain and potentially even hill snow. So, yeah, Monday, Tuesday, looking good. And then Wednesday, right through until Saturday at this stage, does look a lot colder and wetter.
0: Oh, man. CWU.co.nz or Canterbury Weather Updates on social media. Russ, thank you so much for your time.
2: Awesome, Bondi. Thank you.
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0: Canterbury's 92.1, more FM. I love that song. I knew it. I knew you. Taylor Swift here at Moore. 5 minutes away from nine with Bondi. Happy Saturday. Obviously, term four starts back next week. Have you got a young person you want their whole classroom? That's right, the whole classroom to go to Alpine Ice. We've got the great competition for you. Morefm.rover.nz or text the word Alpine. A-L-P-I-N-E, send it to 559. I'll send you back the link into your young person's class for get out of the classroom, go to Alpine Ice. How cool is that? Great school holiday fun for teens, for parents, for kids at Alpine Ice. It is family-friendly fun. Alpine to 559. I'll send you back the link to enter that competition. On its way, Noah Kahan, who's performing, he performed last night and tonight at Spark Arena. Mary Mary, Luke Combs as well at Moore.
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12: Right across Canterbury on 92.1 and everywhere on Rover. This is More FM News. Morning, I'm Grace Cocker with the latest at 9. A homicide investigation has been launched in Christchurch following the deaths of two people. Two others have been seriously injured in what police are calling a serious incident. They were called to a home in Phillipstown just before 1 this morning. Two others are in custody, but residents are being reassured there is no risk to their safety. And police in Dunedin are appealing for information over the death of a man. 40-year-old David Noah's body was found on Leckhampton Court on September 30th. A recent post-mortem has not determined a cause of death. An independent grocery retailer is looking to shake up the supermarket sector. Paddock to Pantry has its sights set on becoming the country's third main player with 20 stores nationwide. Business manager John Kennelly wants to target communities where there's a lack of competition.
13: Areas that may only have either just a Woolworths, Foursquare, where the only option is a supermarket that is priced quite highly.
12: The alleged hijacker of a Fly Dubai plane planned to crash it into Israel's Ben Gurion Airport. Prosecutors say the suspect, who was inspired by 9/11, had used two previous flights to Tel Aviv to survey the route. Passengers and crew managed to subdue the co-pilot and safely land the plane. To sport, the All Blacks captain, Cody Taylor, believes his side need to improve against the Wallabies in tonight's Bledisloe Cup clash at Eden Park.
14: Probably another area that we've probably lacked in South Africa around that set piece, so we've got to take a step forward and step up, which I'm confident that we can.
12: Kick-off at 7:10. In motorsport with Megan Turbo's 80,000k tyre warranty, the Bathurst Top 10 shootout lineup has been decided. Quickest in qualifying, 22-year-old Zach Bates. Best of the Kiwis, Matt Payne, who was 9th.
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0: 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Just gone 9 o'clock with Bondi, heading for a high of 17 degrees today. Decreasing cloud and moderate easterly winds. A Sunday, beautiful, sunny, light northeast winds and a high of 24. Outside right now, we're currently sitting on 12 at Moore.
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0: Shine, Lana, we cannot wait to join you live from the UK Monday morning.
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0: I thought you...
1: No, don't joke.
0: Nah, just joking. Passport's there. We'll see you Monday morning live from the UK at more.

0: It's Coterie and Lay Your Head. Canterbury's 92.1, More FM with Bonnie. 20 minutes after 9, a fantastic show that's coming up at the piano. We're very lucky to have Wendy with us. Wendy, good morning.
1: Good morning, Bondi. How are you?
0: Oh, good, thank you. Good, good. I saw the posters up around town, and thank you very much for chatting with us. Can you tell me about what's starting at the piano this week?
1: Well, in the weekend of the 16th, 17th and 18th of October, we've got the latest Enchanting Productions show. You may have seen previously over the years they produced The Secret Garden, Oliver Jr., and more recently last year, The Sound of Music Youth Edition. This year, we've got one that is a very special show in that it was composed by a Cantabrian. His name's Neil Pickard. He is QSM. Yeah. You'd know him having founded the Christchurch Jazz School. And if you're interested in that kind of live music, he is still at 83 years young, Bondi.
0: Wow, how good.
1: Still performing around town. He plays all sorts of instruments. Fascinating chap. But so he wrote this story.

0: fantastic job with that. So the multi-generational cast of 45 runs from school-aged children playing their parts all the way through to the William Shakespeare, right up to his parents. So everybody gets to play a part that is fitting for their own individual age space.
1: Mm.
0: And it's a big change from the original production, which showed in the 70s, 80s and 90s in Christchurch in high schools. So as you can imagine, you don't get a lot of primary school-aged children or parent-aged children in high schools.
1: No.
0: So they had to do what they could with that. In between the final production in 1995, the music score went missing. But I'm not going to tease too much of that story because there's actually an item on 7 Sharp on TVNZ on Wednesday.
1: Great.
0: And that will tell you a lot more about that very interesting story, which has a plot line that would challenge any Shakespearean one. A very, very cool, interesting wee story. So the show itself brings a lot to you, but that particular piece is very, very cool that the music was actually able to be found and brought back for this, the latest incarnation of the story.
1: Very cool. Where can we get tickets, Wendy?
0: You can go, the easiest thing would be to go on to enchantingproductions.co.nz.
1: Mm-hmm.
0: They've got a link there for the Sweet William, and if you click on buy tickets, that's the easiest direct way. It's on Humanitix, but the Enchanting Productions website will take you there directly. We've got, as I say, 45 in the cast. We also have professional actors Nick Kyle and Juliet Reynolds Midgley. They are playing William Shakespeare and Queen Elizabeth I respectively, and stunningly so, as you would expect.
1: Mm.
0: You get 22 songs, Bondi,
1: great,
0: in this show. And they range from ballads to madrigals to blues to rock and roll. And in summary, I think it'd be fair to say it's a really fun musical with a fascinating story of parts of William Shakespeare's life that really most of us hadn't come across before.
1: So good. At the piano this week, Sweet William or Born to be Bard. Thank you, Wendy, for your time.
0: Thank you, Bondi. Much appreciated.
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0: It's Canterbury's 92.1 More FM, Somba, and My Body Isn't Ready. Brand new music here at More, almost quarter to 10 with Bondi. Certainly hope you're well. Our friends at Copeland's, they sponsor the show, celebrating 50 years this year, which is fantastic. 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

0: It's Shabuzi and Born to Die. Canterbury's 92.1 More FM with Bondi. 3 minutes away from 10. Out to St Albans we go. Chantel, good morning.
1: Good morning. How are you?
0: Good, thank you. Good, good. Have you got a little bit of drizzle at your place or is it cleared up?
1: No, it's still drizzling.
0: Oh, yep. Gosh. Well, hey, I'll look at the forecast tomorrow, then it's going to be really, really good. A high of 24. So, but make life a bit easier. Have you got kids going back to school on Monday?
1: We sure do. Yep.
0: Bring that on. Well, great news. I've got a $50 Copeland's Bakery voucher. It's all yours.
1: Wonderful. Thank you so much.
0: No worries at all. The winning continues after 10 o'clock. We've got a petrol voucher coming your way thanks to Miles Skoda here at Moore.
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19: Morning, I'm Grace Cocker with the latest at 10. Residents in Christchurch's Phillipstown are being told to expect an increased police presence following the deaths of two people. A homicide investigation has been launched after officers attended an incident at a Olivier's Road address last night. Two others were seriously injured and two people are in custody. Police say they appreciate this incident will be deeply upsetting and unsettling for those who live in the area. There are calls for the government to offer low-interest loans to independent grocery retailers. is. Paddock to Pantry wants to disrupt the supermarket sector by rolling out more than 20 new stores. Business manager John Kennelly says finance is a main barrier.
12: The biggest thing drawing us back is just access to money, to capital, which allows you to open more stores, hire more staff, buy more stock.
19: J.D. Vance has cast doubt on whether the Pentagon will livestream an execution. Fort Hood shooter Nadal Hassan is scheduled to die by firing squad in December. The vice president is a convert to the Catholic faith, which opposes the death penalty.
20: I don't know that that's actually going to happen. Now, that said, I mean, look, if it's ultimately livestream, I'm not going to be watching.
19: In sport, All Blacks captain Cody Taylor wants a big step up in defence against the Wallabies in game one of the Bledisloe Cup at Eden Park tonight.
21: We're going to have to be really sound on defence to take away what they're trying to create. That's a great challenge, you know. That's probably one area that we looked at that we need to be better at.
19: Kick-off at 7:10. Northland are through to the MPC semi-finals after they defeated Tasman 26-21 in Whangarei. And snowboarder Zoe Sadowski-Sinnott has won the overall Athlete of the Year at the Snow Sports NZ Awards.
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0: 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Manon Road, Rolleston, just gone 10 o'clock with Bondi. A few spots of drizzle out there, but that's going to slowly clear as the day goes on with some easterly winds and a high of 17. Sunday looking beautiful, a high of 24, sunny and some light northeast winds. Currently outside, we're on 13 at Moore.
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0: Oh, bring on the summer, that's for sure. Drex Project here at Moore. It's almost 20 minutes after 10 with Bondi. Out to Lincoln we go. Ange, good morning.
1: Good morning. Hey, how are you today?
0: Good, thank you. Good. Now, you're on your way for a cuppa, are you?
1: Yeah, meeting the girls for a coffee. It'll be great. Haven't seen them for a few weeks.
0: Oh, well deserved. Well, congratulations. Thanks to Miles Skoda, you got a $50 fuel voucher. All yours.
1: Brilliant. Love that.
0: No.
1: Feels so expensive.
0: Exactly. No worries at all. Hold the line, Angel. Put it in your hand. Level up now with huge savings across the range. Miles Skoda. MilesSkoda.co.nz. Here's Miley Cyrus.

0: Man, we cannot wait, simply cannot wait to join you Monday morning live from the UK.
1: Yes, as long as we haven't fought the entire way there and the show's still in one piece, it should be absolutely fine. And of course, your last chance for that week to win the trip for yourself thanks to House of Travel.
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0: Canterbury's 92.1 More FM, Taylor Swift and Fate of Ophelia. G'day, Bondi with you. Certainly hope you're well. Almost 20 minutes away from 11. Next week, Si and Lana, they're in London now. They've landed. It is great. Live from the UK, and you can win that very trip and do pretty much everything that they do. Thanks to House of Travel, we're going to get you in the draw next week and hopefully pull your name out of the hat. But from Monday, Si and Lana's big OE, your best holidays start with House of Travel. And Si and Lana, they've already had a fight. Yes, this is on our More FM Breakfast Club Instagram and Facebook page.
1: I'm sorry, they're not letting you in your room.
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0: 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Sennheiser Momentum True Wireless 5 earbuds. 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
4: Morning, I'm Grace Cocker with the latest at 11. A 60-year-old man has been charged in relation to the death and disappearance of Christchurch father Braden Hepworth. The 21-year-old went missing at the start of September with his body found at a Hereford Street home on Thursday. Police say the charges relate to the concealment of Hepworth's body and making a false statement. He will appear in court today. A house has gone up in flames in the Lower Hutt suburb of Melling. Eight appliances from the Wellington region were called to the scene just after 6:30 this morning. Auckland's new City Rail Link will be tested today. Thousands of people are expected to use the network for the Bledisloe Cup test at Eden Park. AT's Todd Hurley says it'll be particularly busy after the game.
5: Our teams will be working hard to clear crowds as soon as possible. A six-car train can carry about 1,000 people, so it does take time to load each train.
4: The UN has condemned controversial plans by the US to live stream an execution. Nadal Hassan is set to die by firing squad. UN human rights spokesperson Shabaya Mantu says it's deeply disturbing.
9: Public executions constitute a form of cruel, inhuman or degrading treatment or punishment and would breach the absolute prohibition of torture.
4: To sport, where All Blacks captain Cody Taylor wants a big performance from his side against the Wallabies in the Bledisloe Cup at Eden Park tonight.
16: We're going to have to be really sound on defence to take away what they're trying to create. That's a great challenge, you know, that's probably one area that we looked at that we need to be better at.
4: Kickoff's at 10 past 7. The first team through to the NPC rugby semi-finals is Northland after they defeated Tasman 26-21 in Whangarei. And the Bathurst top 10 shootout lineup has Zach Bates at fastest with Matt Payne, the best Kiwi, in ninth.
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17: More FM Canterbury weather with Christchurch RV Centre, new supersized showroom, now open Manon Road. Just gone 11 o'clock with Bondi, heading for a high of 17 degrees. Partly cloudy and easterly winds. Sunday, sunny, beautiful, high of 23 and some light nor-east winds. Outside right now, we're on 14 at Moore.
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Happy Saturday, kids. Back to school on Monday. We want to give you $1,000 cash. We've got our Morning FM top 99 songs of the 90s countdown. It's happening on the 29th of October. Text the word vote, V-O-T-E. Send it to 559 to vote now. And to get in the spirit next week, we're going to play a 90s song. Listen out with the Breakfast Club to hear what song it is, and when we play it in full, you ring up, you get $1,000 straight away. Easy as that. Here's Ed Sheeran. Repeat it at more.

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1: No accents. I told you this before.
0: This is what happens when you travel. You pick up accents.
1: What? Before you've even left the Heathrow Airport?
0: That's right, mate.
1: Oh, God.
0: Look at these plates of meat. Oh, I cannot believe we're actually in the UK.
1: We survived.
0: Oh, it's so fun. We'll join you Monday morning for the Big OE with more F1.

Another star out of The Voice UK, Jamie Miller, has hit TikTok stardom with a viral dance craze and a song that's catchy as hell. New Jamie Miller, Baby Doll. 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

0: Canterbury's 92.1 More FM, Jamie Miller, brand new music and Baby Doll here at More. Good luck to the Farrah Palmer Cup Grand Final tomorrow, 4:05 kickoff for that, taking on Auckland. Of course, you've got the quarter final tomorrow, Canterbury Waikato, and that's at 1:35. And then you've got the Bledisloe Cup tonight, plenty of sport on, that's for sure. I saw during this week a great initiative, Waitakere Golf Club out Burwood Way, are doing She Loves Golf Evening. So if you want to go out, have fun, social, friendly environment, laid back, relaxed, Monday the 9th of November, just after 5 o'clock, all the details, if you want to partake, you and your mates, just contact Waitakere Golf Club, search them on Google or Facebook. On its way, your chance to win Sennheiser Momentum wireless earbuds. You'll love these. 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

0: It's Canterbury's 92.1 Morning FM, Paula Cole, and I Don't Want to Wait. G'day, Bondi, with you. Happy Saturday. Certainly hope you're well. Can't wait for Si and Lana live from the UK. They're in England right now. They've had a bit of a fight, unfortunately.
1: I'm sorry they're not letting you in your room.
2: 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That's it. 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
1: Well, to be honest, that bag is stupid because you're going to get pickpocketed with that flap open like that. 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
0: 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Well done, Leanne. Congratulations. You're this hour's winner.
4: Oh, awesome. Thank you.
0: No worries. Another chance after midday here at Moore.
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19: Good afternoon, I'm Grace Cocker with the latest at 12. Charges have been laid over the deaths of 2 people in Christchurch overnight. 2 others at the Phillipstown property suffered serious injuries. A 58-year-old man now faces 2 counts of murder, 1 of attempted murder and 1 wounding with intent. And a man has been charged with concealing the body of missing Christchurch father Braden Hepworth. Courtney Fraser has more.
20: 21-year-old Braden disappeared at the start of September with his body discovered on Thursday at a Hereford Street property. The 60-year-old accused also faces a charge of making a false statement. He's due in court today.
19: National has launched a new fisheries policy aimed at the health of Hauraki Gulf. It would create a new marine reserve in the area and further expand the size of the Goat Island Marine Reserve if re-elected. A family-run grocer is looking to challenge the supermarket duopoly. Paddock to Pantry plans to open more than 20 new stores nationwide. Business manager John Kennelly says it's a start.
21: I don't think one company will solve the grocery sector, but we're definitely just increasing competition in general will always help push prices down.
19: To sport, and after 3 losses to the Springboks, All Blacks captain Cody Taylor is aware of the importance of the Bledisloe Cup test at Eden Park.
22: We're back in New Zealand, it's awesome. The week's been awesome to be back at home, and we realise how important this test is, and it's going to be a great challenge for us.
19: Kick-off at 7.10. In NPC Rugby today, North Harbour hosts Taranaki at 2.35. Otago are at home in Dunedin against Hawke's Bay at 4:05. 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
23: More FM weather with Christchurch RV Centre, now open at 15 Mannion Road, Rolleston. Looking at this evening, partly cloudy with some moderate easterly winds. We're dropping down to 11 degrees. Tomorrow, Sunday, should be nice, sunny with some light northeast winds and a high of 23 degrees.
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2: The inside? Big Finny?
3: Where? Is that Ben?
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0: Nah, just joking. Passport's there. We'll see you Monday morning live from the UK at more.

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0: It's Canterbury's 92.1 Morey Finn with Finn. Saturday afternoon, 7 hours till kick off. The All Blacks versus Wallabies, 10 past 7 up in Auckland's Eden Park. It should be a great game. Got this great song on the way for you next. 10 to 10 to Jimmy Barnes. And after you hear it play, give me a buzz. 0800 Morey Finn for your chance to win some brand new Sennheiser earbuds that can be yours in 6 minutes at more.
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0: It's Mumford & Sons on Maury Thim with Finn, just about 1 o'clock.
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0: 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Hello, Maya.
2: Hello.
0: How are you?
2: Oh, good, thanks. How are you?
0: I'm great, thanks. You're calling for the Sennheiser earbuds?
2: Yeah.
0: Oh, congratulations. That is all yours.
2: Oh, awesome. Thank you so much.
0: No, thank you for calling, Maya. You hold the line there. And your next chance to win is coming up in 45 minutes' time. Let's do Samba after 1 o'clock, followed by Live Pink and the Lumineers next at more.
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16: Good afternoon, I'm Torben with the latest at 1. A 58-year-old man has been charged with murder after two bodies were found at a Christchurch property overnight. The accused also faces one count of attempted murder and one of wounding with intent. Tens of thousands of people are expected to use Auckland's transport network to and from the Bledisloe Cup clash at Eden Park tonight. And President Trump claims Russia has agreed to release 300,000 tonnes of diesel onto the global market. He says this will be followed by 500,000 tonnes in November and then another million after that. To sport, and All Blacks defence coach Tana Umanga has spent the week drumming into his team not to get complacent in this year's Bledisloe Cup series against a rejuvenated Wallabies. And one of world sport's great characters, NFL legend Mike Ditka, has died at the age of 86.
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0: More FM weather with Christchurch RV Centre, now open at 15 Mannion Road, Rolleston. Looking at this evening, partly cloudy with some moderate easterly winds. We're dropping down to 11 degrees. Tomorrow, Sunday, should be nice, sunny with some light northeast winds and a high of 23 degrees.
1: 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It's gonna
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